words mean I am a truthful man from the land of the palm trees. And before dying, I want to share these poems of my soul. 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My poems are also flaming crimson. 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The last verse says, Con los pobres de la tierra. 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
1: Well, since my baby left me, well, I found a new place to dwell. 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

0: Hier is Sue, hier is Diederik in het weekend. We hadden hier op de radio gehoord Marvin Gaye, Spooky en Sue, Would You Like to Swing on a Star, en Simon & Garfunkel. Nu de Contours, hou je van mij.
1: You broke my heart, cause I couldn't dance. You didn't even want me around. And now I'm back to let you know I can really shake them down.

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Because tomorrow is promised to no one. You see, love is that wonderful thing that the whole wide world needs plenty of. And if you think for 1 minute that you can live without it, then you're only fooling yourself. Listen, please. I'd like to tell you something that happened to me just the other day.

Buddy Holly and listen to me. Straks duik hier oldies van Luke Christie, Joel Dassin, Helen Shapiro, Fats Domino, The Rooters, Drop the Nance en Soul Brothers 6. Dit is originele My Baby, She's Some Kind of Wonderful.

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1: Go ahead.
0: Like a sex machine, man.
1: Yeah.
0: Moving, doing it, you know.
1: Yeah.
0: Can I count it off?
1: Go ahead.
0: One, two, three.

bum bum bum, and my honey, ram-a-lama ding dong, forever. And when I say dip dip dip dip, you know I mean it from the bottom of my boogity.